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3: Okay, Alice Cooper here, welcoming you back to my nightmare of a radio show. And if you don't know what that refers to, well, you're way too new around here. When I'm not on the air talking into the void that is you people, I'm on stage singing into the void of you people. But at least I can see your pretty faces from the stage. I do key on certain people when I get on stage. I find certain people that I think are either having more fun than other people, and those are the people I kind of sing to. Okay, it's time for the music on Alice's Attic, and who am I to stop the music? I start the music.
7: Alice's Attic with Alice.

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0: love letter. It could be hate mail. It could be an Amazon delivery confirmation for a recent straitjacket purchase. Either way, you wrote it. Alice reads it on Alice's email.
1: Hello, Alice. Started making music with my dad. We're called Phantasm. I'm a drummer, and I was just wondering if you would be so kind as to listen to our song so far entitled Nosferatu. I'm not trying to self-promote or sound smug. I'm just curious for some feedback and some advice. Really liking the new track Black Mamba, by the way. Awesome. Kind regards and thanks again, Rufus Bridgestock. I'm guessing you're kind of into the horror thing. Phantasm, of course, was a series of great movies. And Nosferatu, of course, was the original vampire. So I'm guessing that you're way into the whole horror thing. Okay, my pretties, more rock and talk that's not a crock is up after these words that are not mine.
0: Alice will be right back with more rock and roll that doesn't suck.
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10: 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Unless, of course, the game is rock, paper, scissors. 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He's got his microphone on, and his leathers are just back from the cleaners. It's Alice's Attic with Alice Cooper.
11: You're back with Alice Cooper. Some days I wake up in the attic and think, am I really alive? Or has the mysterious fungus growing under that stack of old tour posters finally crawled into my brain and taken over? You judge. Either way, you're stuck with me. And whether it's the real me or I'm just a patch of attic mold with eyeliner, the show must go on. So coming up in a few, I have got a live and kicking tune from Nirvana. But now, let's get started with this.
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1: Email time. Alice, what did you think of the grunge bands of the 90s? Were you friends with any of those bands? I know you wrote some songs with Chris Cornell for one of your albums of the 90s. Any other collaborations you can share? Well, Chris and I got along really, really well. I thought he had the best voice in the business. Great guitar player, great writer. We really got along well, and we wrote a song called Stolen Prayer and Unholy War. Both songs were just, you know, singing with Chris was really something. I would take the middle, and he would take all that high part. But nailed it, nailed it. Well, if you have a comment or question or some flannel for me, write to alice@alicesattic.com. Time for a quick break, but don't move because Movie Music Madness is coming up after this.
0: Alice will be back in a moment.
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18: You're inside Alice's Attic. Your sagacious host could truly benefit from having a yard sale. Who wouldn't be interested in used straitjackets, top hats, guillotines, and leather pants? There's even a lava lamp from his first L.A. apartment. But amongst the flotsam and jetsam of an extraordinarily interesting life are the tantalizing tales that only a Rock and Roll Hall of Famer could deliver. So sit back and enjoy another hour of rock and talk with Alice Cooper.
19: Welcome back to Alice's Attic. 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At one point in the early 1900s, Pittsburgh was one of the biggest cities in the USA, accounting for half of all steel manufactured in the country. And there are loads of famous people from Pittsburgh. Jeff Goldblum, Michael Keaton, Andy Warhol, Mark Cuban, and even Mr. Rogers. People always used to get Mr. Rogers and Andy Warhol confused. Well, I've got loads coming up this hour, including a song we just don't understand from the five-man electrical band. But now, let's hear this.
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0: Welcome to the deepest confines of the mind of Alice Cooper. It's a bit dusty up here, and oh, is it cluttered. There's a memory of hanging out with John Lennon and Anne Murray at LA's The Troubadour in 73. And over here is Alice's Cortez High School locker combination. And why is there a random recollection of pre-concert pickled herring in Oslo in 2017? But amidst the mélange, there's a wealth of rock and roll tidbits and knowledge that never fails to entertain and engage. So without further ado, here's your fastidious host. It's Alice's Attic with Alice Cooper.
15: It's Alice Cooper here to show you what the inside of my attic is like. It's more or less how you imagined it. Mummified remains, nests of black widows, a colony of giant bats, and a stockpile of antacids. At least if the world ends, I know I won't have heartburn. So I'll be digging deep into the attic for an attic classic in just a bit. But now, here's this.
0: Alice's Attic with Alice Cooper.

0: 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Alice will have an attic classic. Right now, it's more rock.
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1: Here's a short one from Albert Irwin. In your career, did you ever get to meet any of the legendary bluesmen, Muddy Waters, Howlin' Wolf, John Lee Hooker, etc.? We used to listen to these bands, their albums, and try to find a song the Stones hadn't done already, or that them or any of those other bands hadn't done. They were pretty much used up, but loved all these bands. When you hear the real versions of these, wow. I mean, they're just really so heartfelt. Well, if you're hanging out with Blind Lemon Pledge right now, that was my blues name, Blind Lemon Pledge. Drop me a line at alice@aliceisattic.com. I'll be right back after this with some more trivia on one of the great bands of the late 60s, so don't move a muscle, especially not that one.
0: Hey, Alice needs a little bathroom break once in a while.
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0: More of Alice's Attic with Alice Cooper coming up.
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0: What a great one from Maldo Nova in Fantasy with Mud from the classic rock station Rock 105.3 WRLO. Happy Labor Day weekend to you and yours. It will rock. We heard from Triumph in that set. 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What a great show where the music is heavy and so is the host. 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
1: Mostly cloudy as we head toward daybreak on Saturday. Temperatures start in the low 60s. For the day on Saturday, clouds will yield the sunshine as the day goes on, the high near 80. A fair amount of sunshine on Sunday, the high 78. Monday, partly cloudy for Labor Day, the high again around 80. Tuesday, mostly cloudy, some scattered showers, a chance for a thunderstorm with a high of 75. From WSAW News Channel 7 Studio, I'm First Alert Meteorologist Jeremy Thabin.
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0: The Police with a message in a bottle for you with Mud. The message reads, Happy Labor Day weekend to you and yours. The unofficial beginning of the new fall season is on. Go and enjoy. And smell that pumpkin spice in the air. The Top, they're coming up. Author on Def Lep. And you too, they're waiting for you.
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2: Mostly cloudy as we head toward daybreak on Saturday. Temperatures start in the low 60s. For the day on Saturday, clouds will yield the sunshine as the day goes on. The high near 80. A fair amount of sunshine on Sunday. The high 78. Monday, partly cloudy for Labor Day. The high again around 80. Tuesday, mostly cloudy. Some scattered showers. A chance for a thunderstorm with a high of 75. From WSAW News Channel 7 Studio, I'm First Alert Meteorologist Jeremy Tabin.
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0: Hey, Bon Jovi, you're wanted dead or alive with Mutt. So they're wrapping up their Forever Tour. Two more shows tomorrow and the following day at Wembley in London. What a show they put on. Amazing. They change the set list each and every night. Maybe they'll add some more shows. You never know, you know. Hey, Journey, they're coming up. I'll throw on the Foo Fighters in Boston. They're on. Come.
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0: Wahoo, the werewolves of London. Warren Zevon with Mud. You love the whole lunar howling at the moon dealio. Another full moon on the way, September the 26th. That's called a harvest corn moon. Do what you do with the full moon that night. Scorpions are coming up. They're on Kiss Bush. They're next.
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1: Mostly cloudy as we head toward daybreak on Saturday. Temperatures start in the low 60s. For the day on Saturday, clouds will yield the sunshine as the day goes on, the high near 80. A fair amount of sunshine on Sunday, the high 78. Monday, partly cloudy for Labor Day, the high again around 80. Tuesday, mostly cloudy, some scattered showers, a chance for a thunderstorm with a high of 75. From WSAW News Channel 7 Studio, I'm First Alert Meteorologist Jeremy Tabin.
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0: Tom Petty and the Heartbreakers. Here comes my girl. Watch her walk with my Def Leppin. That set and photograph. Smile away. Take a lot of photos for your Labor Day holiday. You don't have to worry about wasting film if you don't like the photos. Well, delete it on your phone. You're good to go, right? Hey, the Talking Heads are coming up. Author on Aerosmith and Red Rider. They're next.
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0: Aerosmith and Angel with Mud. You know, Steven Tyler postponed that Aerosmith tour. It was a couple of years ago. He had that vocal cord injury, but you know, he still can sing, and lots of talk maybe about Aerosmith doing some mini tours. All the bands do that. They say we're done, but they go back on tour because it's like, hey, it's a paycheck. Let's go back on tour. So you never know, you know, right? Hey, Boston's coming up. Author on Nirvana and the Talking Heads are on deck.
1: 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We'll wait. 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

0: Hey, I remember a coming of age classic, Bob Seger's Night Moves with Mud. I can't wait until September the 18th. Bob has a 20th anniversary edition of Face the Promise coming out, all remastered, repurdied, a couple of new tracks too. Maybe Bob will do up a mini tour or two as well. Can't wait to hear the dealio on that. Hey, Steppenwolf is coming up, author on GNR and Cheap Trick there.
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4: Mostly cloudy as we head toward daybreak on Saturday. Temperatures start in the low 60s. For the day on Saturday, clouds will yield the sunshine as the day goes on. The high near 80. A fair amount of sunshine on Sunday. The high 78. Monday, partly cloudy for Labor Day. The high again around 80. Tuesday, mostly cloudy. Some scattered showers. A chance for a thunderstorm with a high of 75. From WSAW News Channel 7 Studio, I'm First Alert Meteorologist Jeremy Thabin.
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0: 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Pressure, what pressure? 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No pressure at all. Unless you have a honeydew project, then wrap that up and go enjoy the weekend. BTO, they're coming up. Author on Lita Ford and Ozzy together and Pearl Jam, they're on deck.
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1: Hey, you got to find your way back, Jefferson Starship with Mud. Now, they're touring with the legendary Kansas and the very legendary Deep Purple. How about that pairing? How about that trio hat trick? The trifecta of classic rock greatness on tour. Very cool. Lynyrd's coming up, Author on Poison, and the Mighty Lead. They're

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2: Mostly cloudy as we head toward daybreak on Saturday. Temperatures start in the low 60s. For the day on Saturday, clouds will yield the sunshine as the day goes on, the high near 80. A fair amount of sunshine on Sunday, the high 78. Monday, partly cloudy for Labor Day, the high again around 80. Tuesday, mostly cloudy, some scattered showers, a chance for a thunderstorm with a high of 75. From WSAW News Channel 7 Studio, I'm First Alert Meteorologist Jeremy Tabin.
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0: What a great one from Skinner. Ooh, that smell. 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An anti-drinking and drugging classic from Leonard. All those tunes are amazing, written by the late Ronnie Van Zant. Boy, he knew how to write great tunes, that's for sure. The Cars are coming up. I'll throw on Metallica and Styx. They're on deck, too.
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0: Metallica off to Neverland with Mudboy. They've been rocking the world for years. Now they'll become more stationary, rocking a Vegas residency deep into 2027. What a show they put on. Way to go, Metallica. The Police are coming up. Author on Aerosmith and the Cars are...
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And to go.

We get pretty good advice from rock and roll, especially classics like that from Aerosmith, how to get over the loss of a love. And you probably wouldn't have to worry about the loss of a love if you appreciated every little thing she does, like magic. Police.

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5: Mostly cloudy as we head toward daybreak on Saturday. Temperatures start in the low 60s. For the day on Saturday, clouds will yield the sunshine as the day goes on, the high near 80. A fair amount of sunshine on Sunday, the high 78. Monday, partly cloudy for Labor Day, the high again around 80. Tuesday, mostly cloudy, some scattered showers, a chance for a thunderstorm with a high of 75. 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

0: You know, somebody asked me that question, and that was in my mind in a situation like maybe a first day I'd leave. 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I mean, that's what I would do. And the Combat Rockers, the Clash, with that decision to make. 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
5: Clouds will give way to some sunshine for today, the high 80. A few clouds tonight, low 57. A fair amount of sunshine on Sunday, the high 78.

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0: I say that song was based on the success of Led Zeppelin's first album in 1969 so much the record company wanted a second album the same year and a world tour. And on the second album, they put that song because they were rambling on and doing wonderful. Led Zeppelin. Incredible. 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
8: Clouds will give way to some sunshine for today, the high 80. A few clouds tonight, low 57. A fair amount of sunshine on Sunday, the high 78. Labor Day is looking nice with sunshine and a few clouds, the high 80. Umbrella weather Tuesday, scattered showers, maybe a storm, high 75. From the WSAW News Channel 7 studio, I'm First Alert Meteorologist Jeremy Tabin.
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0: Change is all part of life. The only thing consistent in life. It sounds pretty weird, but it's true. And depending on how you adapt to change will depend on your success, according to the Scorpions and German Rock and Roar. We got Eddie Money, a great one. You get this thought in your mind and you wonder what it's all about. You can't stop thinking about that person. Eddie has a story next, and his spirit is alive. Inducted into the Rock and Roll Hall of Heaven September 13th, 2009.
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Antigo.

0: a huge change, not only for the Eagles, but in rock and roll when they invited Joe Walsh into the band in 1975 and recorded Hotel California, and it hit the shelves in 1976. Incredible sound. 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

0: Pete Townsend is backing out of Eric Clapton's Crossroads Festival. It's going to be held September 26th and 27th in Austin. Townsend is backing out because he has foot injury and he's trying to heal it, and he feels really bad that he can't make it, but he is going to donate $50,000 to Eric Clapton's rehab center in Antigua. Thanks, Pete, and hope you heal well. Get them Nikes back on. Tom Petty up next.
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2: Clouds will give way to some sunshine for today, the high 80. A few clouds tonight, low 57. A fair amount of sunshine on Sunday, the high 78. Labor Day is looking nice with sunshine and a few clouds, the high 80. Umbrella weather Tuesday, scattered showers, maybe a storm, high 75. From the WSAW News Channel 7 studio, I'm First Alert Meteorologist Jeremy Tabin.
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Red Hot Chili Peppers, Soul to Squeeze. About addiction, Anthony Kiedis was working on cleaning up. Good one coming up from Rush. What is a red Barchetta? It's an Italian sports car manufactured in the late 40s and early 50s. A convertible with no doors. You just hopped in from the top. And they decided to write a song about it.

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2: Clouds will give way to some sunshine for today, the high 80. A few clouds tonight, low 57. A fair amount of sunshine on Sunday, the high 78. Labor Day is looking nice with sunshine and a few clouds, the high 80. Umbrella weather Tuesday, scattered showers, maybe a storm, high 75. From the WSAW News Channel 7 studio, I'm First Alert Meteorologist Jeremy Tabin.
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0: Every guy wants a woman to please. That's their number one priority, and it's mine too, and it probably is yours if you're a guy. 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Anyway, it's a good one from the Cars, their debut album, 1978. Got one coming up from Pink Floyd. Roger Waters said it's not about his mother, it's about your mom and my mom.
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8: Clouds will give way to some sunshine for today, the high 80. A few clouds tonight, low 57. A fair amount of sunshine on Sunday, the high 78. Labor Day is looking nice with sunshine and a few clouds, the high 80. Umbrella weather Tuesday, scattered showers, maybe a storm, high 75. From the WSAW News Channel 7 studio, I'm First Alert Meteorologist Jeremy Tabin.
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0: Ain't a big empty. 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Up next, Middays with Melvin. Dave Melvin needs coffee and you need rock. And maybe you could trade. He's in at 9 o'clock on the classic rock station. Good times with Dave, and it's coming up.
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Rock 105.3 WRLO and Dave Melvin with you on a Saturday morning, catching you right in the middle of a long rock block. You know what that means? We'll keep rocking. It's BTO on the Classic Rock Station.

0: Rock 105.3 WRLO, and I thank you, ZZ Top. Coming up today, we've got a couple of stories we'll look into. One's a McDonald's worker who's disputing her low job rating on her evaluation. You'll never guess why. And a WTF story for you. Tells you about a Florida man who was killed by one of his own pets. It was a cassowary. Even know what that is? Well, you'll find out coming up. Right now, we're taking a look at that WSAW First Alert Weather.
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0: Rock 105.3 WRLO at CCR down on the corner. Yesterday kicked off my brand new feature called Rock in Reverse. These are songs that we play thousands of times right here on the classic rock station. We play them so much you probably think you know them by heart. But do you know them backwards? 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I'll be taking your favorite tracks and flipping them around. And all you have to do is call in to identify the song. 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It's that simple. 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You'll have to come out here to the station on Highway 47 to pick up your shirt and say hi to the crew. Trust me, you're going to look great in your new Rock 105.3 WRLO t-shirt. 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
9: Clouds will give way to some sunshine for today, the high 80. A few clouds tonight, low 57. A fair amount of sunshine on Sunday, the high 78. Labor Day is looking nice with sunshine and a few clouds, the high 80. Umbrella weather Tuesday, scattered showers, maybe a storm, high 75. From WSAW News Channel 7 Studio, I'm First Alert Meteorologist Jeremy Tabin.
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0: 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It's Lonesome George and those crazy destroyers. Well, a McDonald's employee is drawing widespread reaction online after claiming that her manager gave her a low performance rating to prevent her from receiving a pay raise. Can you believe it? In a recent video circulating on social media, the worker said she only received a score of 2 on a recent performance evaluation and questioned the rating because, well, the managers frequently put her in the drive-thru. Well, in grown-up speak, honey, that's where they put the kids that aren't very good. She says she's often placed at the window because she produces some of the restaurant's best service times, but acknowledges that she sometimes pushes back when managers tell her to work elsewhere. Well, listen, the only reason you've got good service times in the drive-thru window is because of the 5 or 6 other people doing other jobs behind you that are really cranking it out, making you look great. It's got nothing to do with you. Honestly, she complained about being told not to use her phone while working. She said other employees were using their phone as well. They're doing it. Why can't I do it? The comments prompted criticism from many people on social media who argued that her own description of her behavior could explain why she got such a low evaluation. You know, when I joined the workforce, the first phrase that was given to me was, if you got time to lean, you got time to clean. And that phrase has stuck with me every day of my entire life. So I'm telling you, the reason you got a low performance evaluation, it's not because they didn't want to give you a pay raise. It's because you didn't earn it.
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Antigo.

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Be sure to catch Duffer's Did You Know weekday afternoons. Here's one for you. Did you know that the majority of adults remember their first car more than their first kiss? What kind of dorks are those? Let's keep rocking. It's Triumph on the Classic Rock Station.

0: 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It's happening on Saturday, September 19th. That's the date I need you to write down. 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

0: Rush 105.3 WRLO, it's Rush. Neuroscientists in Germany have found that heavy metal music may boost pain tolerance. There was a study done in a big fancy medical magazine where they tested 122 fans that were attending a heavy metal festival. They took participants and submerged one hand and forearm in cold water as long as they possibly could. Now, the people that had been at the festival for 3 or 4 days, they endured the pain significantly longer than those tested prior to the festival. Researchers say that music triggers oxytocin release, and oxytocins aid in relaxation and pain relief. Metal's themes of expressing difficult emotions like anger also play a role in the music. You see, suppressed anger has the greatest effect on intensifying pain experiences in patients with chronic pain. So much so that research suggests that angry music could eventually become part of a broader pain management strategy. So, if you're in a lot of pain, if you got chronic pain, turn on some heavy metal music. Get angry inside, not on the outside. Get angry inside. That'll help you with pain management. Can you believe it?
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2: Clouds will give way to some sunshine for today, the high 80. A few clouds tonight, low 57. A fair amount of sunshine on Sunday, the high 78. Labor Day is looking nice with sunshine and a few clouds, the high 80. Umbrella weather Tuesday, scattered showers, maybe a storm, high 75. From the WSAW News Channel 7 studio, I'm First Alert Meteorologist Jeremy Tabin.
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0: 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It's Nirvana. I am getting so close to starting my holiday weekend. That's 2 hours down. How about we take a quick break and come right back and kick off a nice long rock block with the Jay Giles Band.
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We give you so many ways to listen. We're all over the world. 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

0: 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The official season kicks off September 13th as the Packers travel to Minnesota to take on the Vikings. We'll have a Packer preview for you at 1. 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
7: Clouds will give way to some sunshine for today, the high 80. A few clouds tonight, low 57. A fair amount of sunshine on Sunday, the high 78. Labor Day is looking nice with sunshine and a few clouds, the high 80. Umbrella weather Tuesday, scattered showers, maybe a storm, high 75. From the WSAW News Channel 7 studio, I'm First Alert Meteorologist Jeremy Tabin.
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0: 105.3 WRLO with Mata Hoople. I'll tell you, traffic the last couple days has been absolutely insane. I almost couldn't get on 47 this morning to get to work. Now, that's not the worst of it, though. Thousands of cabins are going to be emptying out on Monday. I did a little research for you. You know, according to WISDOT and AAA, they identify that Monday afternoon between 2 and 5 is going to be the peak congestion period as travelers are starting to return home. Now, these routes are the ones you typically want to stay away from because of that. US 51, US 8, Wisconsin 29, and US 45, they are carrying a significantly higher traffic volume than they usually do on a daily average. So, if you'd like to, do what I do. Just stay and hide in a hole on Monday. Don't go anywhere.
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8: Clouds will give way to some sunshine for today, the high 80. A few clouds tonight, low 57. A fair amount of sunshine on Sunday, the high 78. Labor Day is looking nice with sunshine and a few clouds, a high 80. Umbrella weather Tuesday, scattered showers, maybe a storm, high 75. From the WSAW News Channel 7 studio, I'm First Alert Meteorologist Jeremy Taven.
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0: Rock 105.3 WRLO with Queen. If you're looking for a way to wind down after the holiday weekend, Tuesday is the ticket. It's the Hodag Park Concert Series happening at 6:30 at Hodag Park in Rhinelander. It's the final show of the season with Carly Davidson, a woman with a wonderful voice and even better guitar playing skills. You don't want to miss this show. She's full of energy with songs that will keep you dancing all evening long. Carly Davidson finishes out the Hodag Park Concert Series on the 8th of September. Don't miss it. That's my time, everybody. I'm going to get my holiday weekend started right now. Duffer is coming in right behind me. Enjoy yours. I'll talk to you Tuesday at 9.
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0: 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It's Saturday. How you doing so far? Yeah, I got to work on Saturday. These cheapskates make me work after all these years in this business. Are you kidding?
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0: 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Well, the Rolling Stones are getting in the act here. The Stones reportedly reaching an agreement with the American production company 101 Studios to produce a feature film about the band's history. Mick Jagger, Keith Richards, and Ronnie Wood said to have signed the contract last month, according to insiders at The Sun. 101 Studios has built its reputation through television, having produced series such as Landman, Yellowstone, and Mayor of Kingstown. You know those. A source close to the situation described the arrangement as an early stage agreement, noting that the band trusts the company based on its previous work. Mick Jagger, 83, Keith Richards, 82, and Ronnie Wood, 79, said, "Let's get this thing going."
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2: Clouds will give way to some sunshine for today, the high 80. A few clouds tonight, low 57. A fair amount of sunshine on Sunday, the high 78. Labor Day is looking nice with sunshine and a few clouds, the high 80. Umbrella weather Tuesday.

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2: Clouds will give way to some sunshine for today, the high 80. A few clouds tonight, low 57. A fair amount of sunshine on Sunday, the high 78. Labor Day is looking nice with sunshine and a few clouds, the high 80. Umbrella weather Tuesday, scattered showers, maybe a storm, high 75. From the WSAW News Channel 7 studio, I'm First Alert Meteorologist Jeremy Tabin.
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0: Joe and Jen on Rock 105.3 WRLO. Hey, it's 2026 Walk to End Alzheimer's. 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That's happening in both locations, Antigo and Rhinelander. 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

0: 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Those deep cuts, you don't hear that often, and have a lot of fun doing it, too. 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
4: Clouds will give way to some sunshine for today, the high 80. A few clouds tonight, low 57. A fair amount of sunshine on Sunday, the high 78. Labor Day is looking nice with sunshine and a few clouds, the high 80. Umbrella weather Tuesday, scattered showers, maybe a storm, high 75. From the WSAW News Channel 7 studio, I'm First Alert Meteorologist Jeremy Tabin.
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0: Rock 105.3 WRLO, September the 5th today, National Cheese Pizza Day today. A lot of people love cheese pizzas. I've never been a cheese pizza fan. I got to have some sausage or something on it. Anyway, National Cheese Pizza Day, celebrate if you like. National Be Late for Something Day. And a lot of people, they're like that every day. National Hummingbird Day, which they'll be flying south pretty quick here, I guess, for the year. National Tailgating Day as well, September 5th.
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2: Clouds will give way to some sunshine for today, the high 80. A few clouds tonight, low 57. A fair amount of sunshine on Sunday, the high 78. Labor Day is looking nice with sunshine and a few clouds, the high 80. Umbrella weather Tuesday, scattered showers, maybe a storm, high 75. From the WSAW News Channel 7 studio, I'm First Alert Meteorologist Jeremy Tabin.
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0: 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Two down in a little over 1 hour, and I can go home and start my weekend. The Red Rocker kicks off a long set next.
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2: Clouds will give way to some sunshine for today, the high 80. A few clouds tonight, low 57. A fair amount of sunshine on Sunday, the high 78. Labor Day is looking nice with sunshine and a few clouds, the high 80. Umbrella weather Tuesday, scattered showers, maybe a storm, high 75. 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

0: 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The Packers doing all their practicing and getting ready for next Sunday, the 13th, as they kick off the regular season against the Vikings. 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
2: Clouds will give way to some sunshine for today, the high 80. A few clouds tonight, low 57. A fair amount of sunshine on Sunday, the high 78. Labor Day is looking nice with sunshine and a few clouds, the high 80. Umbrella weather Tuesday, scattered showers, maybe a storm, high 75. From the WSAW News Channel 7 studio, I'm First Alert Meteorologist Jeremy Tabin.
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0: Rock 105.3 WRLO with Duff Damos. That's it. They gave me the big high sign that I can go home now for the weekend. Have a safe and happy, wonderful last hurrah of summer, Labor Day weekend, and be careful on the roads out there, okay? If you please, we'll do this all over again on Tuesday at 2 o'clock. I'll see you then.
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0: 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And you're home for Duff Damus, afternoons 2 to 6. 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
12: Clouds will give way to some sunshine for today, the high 80. A few clouds tonight, low 57. A fair amount of sunshine on Sunday, the high 78. Labor Day is looking nice with sunshine and a few clouds, the high 80. Umbrella weather Tuesday, scattered showers, maybe a storm, high 75. From the WSAW News Channel 7 studio, I'm First Alert Meteorologist Jeremy Taven.
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I'm Dee Snider. 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Crank it up! The House of Hair is here.

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2: Clouds will give way to some sunshine for today, the high 80. A few clouds tonight, low 57. A fair amount of sunshine on Sunday, the high 78. Labor Day is looking nice with sunshine and a few clouds, the high 80. Umbrella weather Tuesday, scattered showers, maybe a storm, high 75. From the WSAW News Channel 7 studio, I'm First Alert Meteorologist Jeremy Tabin.
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2: Partly cloudy heading into early this evening. A few clouds for tonight and comfortable. The low drops to 57. Barren of sunshine on Sunday, the high 78. Labor Day partly cloudy, high near 80. So showers and thunderstorms expected on Tuesday, high 75. Back to some sunshine Wednesday in 73. From the WSAW News Channel 7 studio, I'm First Alert Meteorologist Jeremy Tabin.
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0: Theme song for lottery players, Journey there. Stay close. I got Ozzy on the way. We'll do Pink Floyd next.
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2: Partly cloudy heading into early this evening. A few clouds for tonight and comfortable. The low drops to 57. Fair amount of sunshine on Sunday, the high 78. Labor Day partly cloudy, high near 80. So showers and thunderstorms expected on Tuesday, high 75. Back to some sunshine Wednesday in 73. From WSAW News Channel 7 Studio, I'm First Alert Meteorologist Jeremy Tabin.
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0: And if you were wondering, no, the Aussie tune, I don't know, was not influenced by Fast Times at Ridgemont High. Or Spicoli said, I don't know, and put it on the board. No, I don't know. The song with Ozzy came out in 1980. It was on the Blizzard of Oz album. So just want to clear that up. Motley Crue straight ahead. Let's see. You've got Foreigner.
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Need a roof? They've got you covered. We are Rock 105.3 WRLO. And to go.

0: Which Thorogood and the Destroyers. Who do I love these days? That's easy. Guy Ritchie. The Gentleman, season 2. Just started watching it yesterday. And they put all the episodes out there, so you don't have to wait week to week. And they've also announced that season 3 is about to start filming, so we don't have to wait 2 freaking years between seasons like we did this past time. Aerosmith's coming up. We got the...
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3: Partly cloudy heading into early this evening. A few clouds for tonight and comfortable. The low drops to 57. Barren of sunshine on Sunday. The high 78. Labor Day partly cloudy. High near 80. So showers and thunderstorms expected on Tuesday. High 75. Back to some sunshine Wednesday in 73. From WSAW News Channel 7 Studio, I'm First Alert Meteorologist Jeremy Tabin.
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0: Isn't it crazy how the meaning of that song changes as you get older? You know, you hear it when you're young. Yeah, I just want to celebrate, party. And then when you get older, I just want to celebrate another day of living. timeless. Eagles coming up. 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
4: Partly cloudy heading into early this evening. A few clouds for tonight and comfortable. The low drops to 57. Barren of sunshine on Sunday. The high 78. Labor Day partly cloudy. High near 80. So showers and thunderstorms expected on Tuesday. High 75. Back to some sunshine Wednesday in 73. From WSAW News Channel 7 Studio, I'm First Alert Meteorologist Jeremy Tabin.
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0: the Eagles, Rock 105.3 WRLO, the classic rock station. And coming up next, Dee Snider's House of Hair. Awesome 80s rock. I mean, we're talking real 80s rock. We're talking Trickster. Yes, they are real 80s rock. Don't even start. Oh, we got Whitesnake. We got Judas Priest. We have Metallica and Megadeth. We've got it all. Dee Snider's House of Hair. It is coming up next on the classic rock.
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0: 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And to go.
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0: Big Hair and a fairly big hit for Faster Pussycat. 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I'm Dee Snider, and what's coming up after this short break? Would you believe another request? 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I'm just a pretty face pushing the buttons for you. Want to see just how pretty I really am? 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
5: 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But if you want to really learn another language, there's Babbel. Babbel was designed by over 200 language learning experts to be the most effective way to learn another language.
4: 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I wasn't really learning. Babbel's different. Every time I open the app, I can choose to work on my writing, speaking, or listening. And it saves my mistakes for me to review, so I'm constantly improving. Babbel feels like it was created intentionally by people who really know what you need to learn another language. Before Babbel, I thought I just wasn't good with languages. But now I'm speaking French. Tout ça, c'est grâce à Babbel.
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6: 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Until there's a cure, every second counts. Historically, those with Duchenne muscular dystrophy have not lived past their 20s. 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
7: Mama, what does the chicken say?
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12: 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It's time to make the metal. It's the House of Hair.
0: Hey, Metal Fiends, you're back in the House of Hair. This is Dee Snider, and as I keep saying over and over, I've got another request for you. No, it's not a broken record. It's just me dishing out everything you metal monsters ask for. This one's from Deanna in Citrus Heights, California. She says, love you, D. You and I have the same name. They call me D. Same hair color, store-bought, and same color of eyeshadow, blue. I look at your photo online, and it's like looking in a mirror, minus the breasts. We're all a little freaky out here, so can you play some Scorpions? Well, hell yeah, Freaky D, and thank God for boobies.
10: Yeah.
0: When you're in my house, you're free to roam around and do as you please, but don't get fingerprints on my walls or I'm locking your ass up in the zoo. Fire!